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0: Aye.
1: Koina te hore kaunga tangata i te ao whānui, e orite ana ki ngā iwi taketake o konei. Their medical technology is second to none. The world comes here to look at what they're doing, and they hare ana mātou ki ngā whare tūroro, ngā hui pera, e kite ana mātou ngā rata, surgeons, ka taia mātou te noho, you can see them operating in the actual theatre. You've got a one-way looking glass. You're looking and getting a commentary on them
0: on how they do it.
1: And they've got robots that can do the operation that our doctors would take like 4, 5, 6 hours to do, and appendix are going to come and take, and do that simple operation without leaving big scars in your body anymore.
0: Oh.
1: Ai, koina te take ki te ana mātou, kei konei o etahi atu o ngā kaimahi i roto i te hauora. 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
1: 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He iwi ko tā rātou mahi te in nomads.
0: Ai.
1: And sitting alongside of these people are the people who are the most advanced in the world in their technology.
0: Aye.
1: And you've got people that are, and you've got about, or at least, 7 different iwi with all different aspirations and dreams for their people, and you're trying to find a common factor to...
0: Aye.
1: He ua ua te tēnei whenua, complex, internal, really complicated, complex, kia mātou e noho ana i tā wāhi e kite ana e mahi tūkino i Gaza. 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Nā, there's no answer that the world can find for the them. People to aye. Live together aye. Here. Aye. I don't know how, but ka tūwhera rātou te o rātou nei whenua ki ngā tangata e hiahi ana te haramai ki konei ki te kite o rātou nei mahi. nui ngā rau, it's really difficult to describe. It's complex, complicated, because you've got so many different people.
0: Aye, nationalities, ne?
1: Totally different cultures
0: ne?
1: And they all living their lives and want to rule themselves.
0: But
1: they're only living on a little whenua. How do you make that work?
0: Aye. Come to you, no. I see on TV e pēnāna te aho i a koe e whakamōheo maina ki a tātou kamutu, ka kite e koe i a rātou. Nohi noi anō ngā whenu.

0: Their technology is like, they lead the world. 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
1: And E pātai tā koe, John. 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
0: Ko te, e mōhiotanga koe e nui ngā hūrae e noho ana i Amerika.
1: Aye.
0: The Jews after World War II, they were without a homeland. After World War I, the British tried to, they set up a state here for them to come back to, because they've been a people who've been nomads for years, right back from Moses' time in Egypt, and they've been and they've come back to here, and then the Romans drove them out, and then the Ottoman Empire drove them out.
1: The Turkish,
0: people without a land.
1: Aye.
0: And then there's millions in America, and their ties back to Israel is very strong. And so Israel are forming their whenua here, but they're surrounded by all of the Arabs who don't want them here. They're not going to move. This is their land that God promised them. I roto I te rongo pai.
1: Pai, aye. Roto te kraipiti.
0: Tēnei te whenua. You know, it's easy for the world to make judgments, but no one's yet come up with a solution, because the Jews don't have anywhere else to go in the world.
1: Aye.
0: Except if kone. It's complex, and I don't know. I don't know the answer. Nobody knows the answer at the moment. So.
1: Ka pai ki te rongo atu e kei kona.
0: Te ana mātou ki te tahi kura i konei, ki te noho i te taha o ngā Bedouins, and rereke e ngā iwi. 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You know, little intense and lovely manaaki, orite ki ngā Māori, I tai atu ana mātou ki te tēnei wahine manaaki ia mātou. 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
1: Aye.
0: I don't know how they're going to solve it, Curly. It's you know, they've gone past talking to each other now.
1: Ono wahoi tonu ana ne. Kia ora mai ano, John. Ka pai. Well, it looks like I've struck a good conversation with you this morning, and I didn't envisage we were going to have this sort of kōrero. Ngari te mea pai. E kōrero mai na koe, kei tāwāhi koe. You know, you've been to India, you've been to Israel. And of course, you know, it's an eye opener to hear and to see, and for us over here living here, you know, and for us to hear this is really, really good, you know. Kia mō mahara tātou e tō tātou nohonga i konei, ka titiro e koe ki tāwāhi, i a koe haere reana runga te mata o te whenua i tāwāhi, ka kite e koe wena mahi.

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1: Hauora.
0: 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Ai.
1: And the technology they got is, like as I said, second to none.
0: Ai.
1: They lead the world in AI.
0: Ai.
1: AI.
0: Yeah.
1: And everything here is high-tech.
0: High-tech, yeah.
1: And oh. The world comes here. They have lots of delegations coming here from all countries of the world, girlie, and so it's just a privilege to be part of this Māori delegation that's over here at the moment, and here with my with them, and they've we're going to the Dead Sea tomorrow.
0: Ai, oh, ka pai. 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
0: 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Yeah. 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

0: Kapawairua, also known as Spirits Bay. The name of Kapawairua comes from an event that took place in this area. Tohe, an ancestor, was lonely for his daughter who had moved away. His people didn't want him to go in search of his daughter, fearing he would die. To this he replied to them,
1: I can shelter from the rain, but I cannot shelter from the longing for my daughter. I shall search as far as Hokianga and beyond. All that you shall possess is my spirit.
0: Kapo, catch. Wairua, spirit. Kapo Wairua.
2: Ko hongi hika te uira tanuku poto.
3: 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This was the saying of hongi hika. Its meaning was this, that hongi would never agree to save a person in his battles if he was not as brave as he was. Hongi hika's fighting extended to all the tribes on this island, and even to his own people.
2: Ko hongi hika te uira tanuku poto.
4: Te hiku o te ikai.

0: Tēnei te mihi kau atu ki a koutou. 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Whakarongo tonu mai.
1: Sounds like gambling, right? 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
1: Or it might be silent. 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
2: Tēnā koe.
1: 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Appreciate you joining us on this fine day here in the far north to have a kōrero about why kai is more than simply food, rethinking nutrition and the well-being within Aotearoa. So what does this research tell us about the broader meaning of kai for us as Māori?
2: Well, if I just go back to why I did this research in the first place, it's my aunties and uncles who grew up in Kaikohe and they're getting, you know, on in life now. They love to talk about kai all the time, about the kai they used to eat and what my nanny taught them about how to get a feed. And I really wanted to make sure that I captured their stories and their kōrero before they leave us. And so that was what instigated the project. And then as we talked to them, we really thought this is really useful insight for our sort of nutrition and dietetic and health professionals, many of who are tangata-tiriti, to have a better understanding of what kai is. Because often health professionals, dietitians and that, they'll think about food as, you know, in protein and fats and minerals and vitamins, but they forget about the values of food that are really important to us as well, that it's a way to connect with our whānau, it brings back memories, it tells us of our history and our stories, makes us feel culturally sort of connected, grounded in our own way of living. Mm. And so we wanted them to understand that, so that when they're advising people on what to eat, they're not just saying ridiculous things that don't mean anything for our whānau.
1: Kia ora, and you're right there, because we've had these discussions over time with a couple of the kaupapa that we've run when we're trying to have our reo wānanga and also trying to revitalise some of these old parts of our culture. We realise that with deforestation and other things like that we don't get to go gather foods that we used to have. We don't get to speak about these things and the way that we did it, and also the way that we connected with our environment anymore, in that same way that some of our kaumāts will still share about going to catch some tuna, going out and collecting shellfish and other things like that, and the stories that come with it that you're speaking about. So, you know, expand a little bit more on why it is important for health professionals to understand the culture and also the social role of food.
2: Well, you know, sometimes, you know, you hear stories from whānau and they say the dietitian or the health professional has said, oh, you people eat this, but you shouldn't eat that because it's not healthy. It's far too simplistic, because we can't just give up things that are part of our lives in our cultures and actually might be ways of eating that we have adapted to meet the means that we've got. And maybe they don't even understand there's lots of really nutritious and beneficial parts of those foods as well as those broader things. So that is important. The act of going out and gathering kai, going hunting, going fishing, you know, is a healthy activity in itself. It's good for our tinana, it's also good for our wairua and our hine naro. Being with whānau is really good for our well-being as well. So these activities are often things that we enjoy doing together. And then the act of being able to take the kai back that you've gathered or collected and share it with your whānau also contributes to our well-being, you know, through giving back and feeling like you can look after a manaaki or whānau. So it's much broader than, you know, just the food itself. Understanding that's really important. But when you were talking about, you know, going out to get a kai, and I love hearing these stories, and my aunties will say, oh, my young people today, they don't know how to go out and get a kai. And that's often true because we've grown up in cities, but it's also not so possible now because there's so many more of us and there's so much less land available for us to go gathering kai that if we all did go out foraging, there'd be nothing left. So, you know, we live in different conditions. I think it's really important for us to know our stories, and maybe that can help us work together towards protecting or bringing back the sort of land resources that we need to be able to take part in those cultural practices. But at the moment, we can't do that. we need everything if we did that because we don't have enough of those original resources out there anymore.
1: I suppose we do have tikanga and guidelines that come around that. Like there's a duck season. There's been korero about the kuaka up here at times with some of the whanaunga from the muri whenua, and some of the kaumātua have said, why couldn't there be an opportunity for something like that? We know when the kuaka arrives. We know when it leaves. And now there'll be an opportunity for us to continue to have that so that there'll be a long, enduring resource there, but also a taonga. We look at it so many different ways as Māori, but moving on from that part, well, now, has there been any particular findings throughout your research that you've done over time that really can give us a little bit of guidance around that when we talk about what can happen when nutrition advice overlooks someone's relationship with kai?
2: Well, I think when we don't think about the relationship, then we don't have a meaningful conversation with our clients, you know, the two or, you know, the patients that you're working with. So you just find that patients are not going to engage with that information. They'll think, oh, they don't understand me, doesn't mean anything, they can't help me. And then it's just a lost opportunity for, you know, people with some expertise who could really help to be able to work with our whānau in a way that supports improved health, because we do, you know, a lot of our whānau are suffering from diabetes, heart disease, and these are things that with some small changes in what we eat, we could really improve outcomes. But those changes have to be meaningful. And then, you know, we need understanding from our clinicians so that they can talk about kai and make recommendations that are acceptable to our whānau. You know, because there are many ways to eat healthily. It's not just the Pākehā way to eat healthier.
1: Kia ora, yes, I've tried to take my shake back to the marae, and while the aunties have put in hours of work of preparing kai for all the manuhiri and all the whānau, I go in there with my smoothie maker and then just get a big growling. It's like, you take that out of here. So there's many things I've had to learn myself firsthand. But you know, when we talk about this, what's some of the advice that you commonly share? How could a more holistic approach to kai change nutrition and within Aotearoa?
2: Well, often, you know, in our communities, you see some sort of food fads take hold, especially, you know, with a lot of our young people all into CrossFit and things like that. So your shakes and things that we think, oh, we need to do that to eat healthy. And they can be quite expensive ways to eat. So actually, we don't need to do fancy shakes and things like that. But there are some simple things we can do. You know, making sure that we eat as much sort of natural fruit, you know, plant foods as well, fruits and vegetables that we grow in our garden. They're really good things to have. And just eating a little bit less of, you know, the things, you know, the really fatty pork in the boil up or something. You know, we could eat less of that part and just make sure there's more potatoes and puha and greens and cabbage and stuff in that boil up as well. You know, that's a really good way to still have a food that you like and it's got the taste. You haven't taken out all of the fat. It's just eating less of the bad, you know, the parts that are less healthy and eating more of the other parts that are just as nice but it's a bit more healthy. Yeah.
1: Or really comes down to balance, eh? Not overdoing it and thinking that we want to have two hangis rather than just the one.
2: You know?
1: Yeah.
2: Everything in moderation. Boring.
1: Exactly. Save some time for that steam pudding as well, eh?
2: Aye. Just a little bit.
1: Just a little bit, just to honour the aunties with all the hard mahi they've put in there. Oh, he mihi anō ki a koe mōwene o ngā kōrero e pāna ki tēnei mea te kai, te hononga o te kai ki te Māori, wene o ngā tuāhuaranga ki Wangini a tātou. Really appreciate your time. And also the researcher is really making me want to delve a little bit more into the mahi that you have been doing in regards to some of the kōrero that we can share, because I find myself at times really focusing on the health side of things, the nutrition, everything else, but sometimes forgetting to share that kōrero with our whānau as well to find some balance. Kore kau he pātai he kōrero tuatu I tērā. No further kōrero from myself, but any final advice that you might want to share with our whānau who are listening in right now?
2: Enjoy your kai. Yeah.
1: Mihi anō ki a koe mōwene o ngā kōrero tāku ki a koe I tēnei wā e a horangi. 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
2: Mā te wā, thank you. 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

0: Ora, this is Troy Kingi, and you're listening to Te Hiku FM. Mauri ora.
1: Tokerau Beach. Tokerau gets its name from an ancestor called Hoi Haruru. He and his war party of 100 warriors were trying to get from one side of the beach to the other. However, they couldn't get through because of another group defending that area. So Poi prayed and chanted. Then he and his warriors were turned into worms, and they burrowed down into the sand and came out on the other side. Toke, worm.

Love 100. Toquera.

Mate of Fatu, yeah? You can't be here, we can't be there, of that bit of Fatu, right? They continue to be a blessing of Fatu.

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0: 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Appreciate you joining us on this fine day here in the far north to have a kōrero about why kai is more than simply food, rethinking nutrition and the well-being within Aotearoa. So, what does this research tell us about the broader meaning of kai for us as Māori?
1: Well, if I just go back to why I did this research in the first place, is my aunties and uncles who grew up in Kaikohe, and they're getting, you know, on in life now, they love to talk about kai all the time, about the kai they used to eat and what my nanny taught them about how to get a feed. And I really wanted to make sure that I captured their stories and their kōrero before they leave us. And so that was what instigated the project. And then as we talked to them, we really thought this is really useful insight for our sort of nutrition and dietetic and health professionals, many of who are tangata tiriti, to have a better understanding of what kai is. Because often health professionals, dietitians and that, they'll think about food as, you know, being protein and fat and minerals and vitamins, but they forget about the values of food that are really important to us as well, that it's a way to connect with our whānau, it brings back memories, it tells us of our history and our stories, makes us feel culturally sort of connected, grounded in our own way of living. Mm. And so we wanted them to understand that, so that when they're advising people on what to eat, they're not just saying ridiculous things that don't mean anything for us, I know.
0: Kia ora, and you're right there, because we've had these discussions over time with a couple of the kaupapa that we've run when we're trying to have our reo wānanga and also trying to revitalise some of these old parts of our culture. We realise that with deforestation and other things like that we don't get to go gather foods that we used to have. We don't get to speak about these things and the way that we did it, and also the way that we connected with our environment anymore, in that same way that some of our kaumāts will still share about going to catch some tuna, going out and collecting shellfish and other things like that, and the stories that come with it that you're speaking about. So, you know, expand a little bit more on why it is important for health professionals to understand the culture and also the social role of food.
1: Well, you know, sometimes, you know, you hear stories from whānau and they say the dietitian or the health professional has said, oh, you people eat this, but you shouldn't eat that because it's not healthy. It's far too simplistic, because we can't just give up things that are part of our lives and our cultures, and actually might be ways of eating that we have adapted to meet the means that we've got. And maybe they don't even understand there's lots of really nutritious and beneficial parts of those foods as well as those broader things. So that is important. The act of going out and gathering kai, going hunting, going fishing, you know, is a healthy activity in itself. It's good for our tinana, it's also good for our wairua and our hine naro. Being with whānau is really good for our well-being as well. So these activities are often things that we enjoy doing together. And then the act of being able to take the kai back that you've gathered or collected and share it with your whānau also contributes to our well-being, you know, through giving back and feeling like you can look after a manaaki, your whānau. So it's much broader than, you know, just the food itself. Understanding that's really important. But when you were talking about, you know, going out to get a kai, and I love hearing these stories, and my aunties will say, oh, my young people today, they don't know how to go out and get a kai. And that's often true, because we've grown up in cities, but it's also not so possible now, because there's so many more of us, and there's so so much less land available for us to go gathering pie that if we all did go out foraging, there'd be nothing left. So, you know, we live in different conditions. I think it's really important for us to know our stories, and maybe that can help us work together towards protecting or bringing back the sort of land resources that we need to be able to take part in those cultural practices. But at the moment, we can't do that. we'd eat everything if we did that, because we don't have enough of those original resources out there anymore.
0: I suppose we do have tikanga and guidelines that come around that. Like, there's a duck season. There's been kōrero about the kuaka up here at times with some of the whanaunga from the muri whenua, and some of the kaumātua have said, why couldn't there be an opportunity for something like that? We know when the kuaka arrives. We know when it leaves. And now there'll be an opportunity for us to continue to have that, so that there'll be a long, enduring resource there, but also a taonga. We look at it so many different ways as Māori, but moving on from that part, well, now, has there been any particular findings throughout your research that you've done over time that really can give us a little bit of guidance around that when we talk about what can happen when nutrition advice overlooks someone's relationship with kai?
1: Well, I think when we don't think about the relationship, then we don't have a meaningful conversation with our clients, you know, the two, or, you know, the patients that you're working with. So you just find that patients are not going to engage with that information. They'll think, oh, they don't understand me, doesn't mean anything, they can't help me. And then it's just a lost opportunity for, you know, people with some expertise who could really help to be able to work with our whānau in a way that supports improved health, because we do, you know, a lot of our whānau are suffering from diabetes, heart disease, and these are things that with some small changes in what we eat, we could really improve outcomes. But those changes have to be meaningful. And then, you know, we need understanding from our clinicians so that they can talk about kai and make recommendations that are acceptable to our whānau. You know, because there are many ways to eat healthily. It's not just the Pākehā way to eat healthier.
0: Kia ora, yes, I've tried to take my shake back to the marae, and while the aunties have put in hours of work of preparing kai for all the manuhiri and all the whānau, I go in there with my smoothie maker and then just get a big growling. It's like, you take that out of here. So there's many things I've had to learn myself firsthand. But you know, when we talk about this, what's some of the advice that you commonly share? How could a more holistic approach to kai change nutrition and within Aotearoa?
1: Well, often, you know, in our communities, you see some sort of food fads take hold, especially, you know, with a lot of our young people all into CrossFit and things like that. So your shakes and things that we think, oh, we need to do that to eat healthy. And they can be quite expensive ways to eat. So actually, we don't need to do fancy shakes and things like that. But there are some simple things we can do. You know, making sure that we eat as much sort of natural food, you know, plant foods as well, fruits and vegetables that we grow in our garden. They're really good things to have. And just eating a little bit less of, you know, the things, you know, the really fatty pork in the boil up or something. You know, we could eat less of that part and just make sure there's more potatoes and puha and greens and cabbage and stuff in that boil up as well. You know, that's a really good way to still have a food that you like and it's got the taste. You haven't taken out all of the fat. It's just eating less of the bad, you know, the parts that are less healthy and eating more of the other parts that are just as nice but have a bit more healthy. Yeah.
0: Or really comes down to balance, eh? Not overdoing it and thinking that we want to have two hangis rather than just the one.
1: You know?
0: Yeah.
1: Everything in moderation. Boring.
0: Exactly. Save some time for that steam pudding as well, eh?
1: Aye. Yeah. Just a little bit.
0: Just a little bit, just to honour the aunties with all the hard mahi they've put in there. Oh, he mihi anō ki a koe mōwene o ngā kōrero e pāna ki tēnei mea te kai. te hononga o te kai ki te Māori, wene o ngā tuāhuaranga ki Wanganui a tātou. Really appreciate your time. And also the researcher is really making me want to delve a little bit more into the mahi that you've been doing in regards to some of the kōrero that we can share, because I find myself at times really focusing on the health side of things, the nutrition, everything else, but sometimes forgetting to share that kōrero with our whānau as well to find some balance. Ore kau he pātai he kōrero tuatū I tērā. No further kōrero for myself, but any final advice that you might want to share with our whānau who are listening in right now?
1: Enjoy your kai. Yeah.
0: Mihi anō kia koe mō wene o ngā kōrero. 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
1: 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Tāpotupotu means low-lying, just like the area. Tāpotupotu Bay, the bay that's low-lying to the rest of the area. 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

0: 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So the area we call Te Paki and the coastal park itself extends from Cape Maria van Diemen eastwards across to Spirits Bay, with another piece at the North Cape and on the north side of the entrance to Parengarenga Harbour. Te da, Paki, fine weather or clear skies. Te Paki.
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1: Great news! 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
1: 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Tēnā koe, Stephanie.
2: Hello.
1: Kia ora, appreciate you joining us today to have a kōrero about this Daffodil Quiz Night at the RSA. Before we get right into that, can you share a little bit more about who you are and where you're from?
2: Yep, I am a home lender that is based in the Kaitaia ANZ. So I work for the ANZ Bank in Kaitaia and do home lending.
1: Awesome, and thanks for joining us to have this kōrero about Daffodil Day and also the Daffodil Day Quiz Night at the RSA. So what makes this Daffodil Day Quiz Night a great night out for the friends, family and also all the workmates?
2: It's just an awesome time to get together with friends and family and support an awesome cause being Daffodil Day in the Cancer Society, which ANZ is a major supporter of. So it's just a great time to come out and have a laugh, but know you're also helping and supporting a great cause.
1: Is this the first time you have done this in Kaitaia here, or is this something that you have did before and thought, hey, let's do it again?
2: No, this is actually the first time we've done a quiz up in Kaitaia for Daffodil Day. We just thought we'd give it a go. We're only a small team of four, so it's been a big task, but we thought, you know, let's get out there and, you know, try and bring the community together. We've had such an amazing response from our sponsors, which has just been absolutely awesome.
1: Cool. And so for those that are interested to come along, who are available and would like to put a team in, how should our whānau come together, grab their other mates and put a team in?
2: Yep, it's just grabbing a group of four people, so yourself and three mates, and coming along to the RSA, which in Kaitaia, which is just such an awesome place, and you can grab a nice cheap meal as well, and a good meal. And we're taking registrations on the night, which is on Saturday the 29th. We're going to start the quiz at 6 p.m, so you can come earlier and register a team. It's $20 per person, but that all goes to the Cancer Society, and it all goes local, which is the other huge thing. So it will go to the local Cancer Society and hospice and helping everybody in need.
1: Awesome,
2: and
1: we know the RSA is an awesome venue for things like this as well, and being able to come along and have a great night like this. And we were wanting to ask a little bit more, you know, because you're saying how fun it's going to be coming along with a team, get to have a great meal, but also how it does help support the Cancer Society and the important work that they do.
2: Yeah, absolutely. And we've had so much support and, from our local businesses around Kaitaia, so many of them, you know, doing that. But there's going to be a whole lot of spot prizes too. So it's not something for nothing. You can walk away with some incredible spot prizes from places like Carter's and Repco, FarmSource, Carrington Golf Club, Kaitaia Motorcycles, Far North Vets, Kaori Gallery, Furniture Plus, Mitre 10, Araha Hair Design, PGG Wrightson's, and Muscle Rock as well. So, and we've also got an amazing raffle going that you can buy tickets on at the night, but it'll be drawn on the night, and that is actually a pamper pack for two. So you get two nights stay at the Taipa Resort plus breakfast, as well as a whole lot of other stuff there from Muscle Rock and other places too.
1: Yeah, those sound like some awesome prizes, you know, not only for the fun with your mates and see how smart you are, but might even walk away with a home loan, eh?
2: Oh, well, you can do that
1: too. Absolutely. Awesome. I always like to hear about these kaupapa and how we can support, you know, because many of us have been impacted within our family due to cancer and other things like that. So we're always in there to be able to support. So are you able to share with us again, Stephanie, about, for those that are interested, what time it kicks off, how we can come and get involved and register our team at the RSA tomorrow, Saturday night on the 29th of August?
2: Yep, just yourself and a group of three friends. It can be more if you have to, you know, or less. We don't mind. Coming along, we're starting the quiz at 6 p.m. So if you come a little bit earlier and register your team, it is cash. So just do bring some cash with you. $20 per person. Sit down, have a great night, have a lot of laughs, dress up. We're giving prizes for costumes as well. So, you know, we're just going to try and give out as much prizes and get as much support out there as we can.
1: Loving it. It sounds like lots of fun, and for an awesome kaupapa as well, being able to get out as a whānau and friends and support the Cancer Society and all the awesome work that they do, and awesome to be able to have it here in our town of Kaitai. No further questions from myself, but any final kōrero that you'd like to share, Stephanie, in regards to this amazing quiz night that you're going to be holding at the RSC?
2: We just really hope to see everyone turn up and support, you know, like I said, the Cancer Society, but really huge thank you to all the businesses in Kaitaia, you know, local businesses that have gone out of their way to support this. It's a hard time for everybody economically, and they've just stretched out and reached out and given us some amazing prizes to share with everybody, which is absolutely awesome.
1: Yeah, I absolutely got to get behind that. You know, it's not the easiest times to be able to still be able to provide and contribute to a kaupapa like this. So all those sponsors, definitely got to give them the big ups. Again, appreciate you joining us to share this kōrero, and hopefully a whole lot of our listeners are going to join you tomorrow night and have some fun with their team and maybe even share an awesome meal at the RSA. Nō reira, tāku kia koe, tēnei wai, Stephanie, kia matara, kia ora.
2: Awesome. Thank you. Kia ora.
1: Ai, ko te reo te reo, Stephanie Rowe, tātou mā, ko runga ke, ko waia, me wāna mahi, ko ia tētahi o ngā kaihaka haere o tēne o ngā pōhaka ngāhau, ko te Daffodil Quiz Night, ne, ki RSA, ka timata hei 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
1: 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Hence the name Ngā pai, something which has been washed up or

0: Taipa. Here's another version of the story of Taipa. Now Cody was very envious of the people and of the area of Taipa itself being so rich in kaimoana, you just had to put your hand in the water and you'd pull some sort of seafood out. He coveted the area so much, he named it Taipa. Tai, Tai. Pa, touch. 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
4: Te mana kaha o te whānau, the strength and power of the whānau.
5: Etu Whānau, a kaupapa that supports the journey of positive change for whānau, hapū and iwi that stands against all forms of violence. 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Violence flourishes when there is secrecy and acceptance.
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6: 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Etu!

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2: 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But while we were there, a whai time a mātou te haere ki te, ki te kite te Taj Mahal. 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
1: Aye.
2: Koina te hore kau ngā tangata I te ao whānui e orite ana ki ngā iwi taketake o konei. Their medical technology is second to none. The world comes here to look at their what they're doing and they hare ana mātou ki ngā whare tūroro ngā hui pera e kite ana mātou ngā rata surgeons ka taia mātou te noho you can see them operating in the actual theatre. You've got a one-way looking glass. You're looking and getting a commentary on
1: how they do it, eh? Aye.
2: And it's they got robots that can do the operation that our doctors would take like 4, 5, 6 hours to do, and. Appendix going to come and take, and do that simple operation without leaving big scars in your body anymore.
1: Oh.
2: Ai, ai, koina te take ki te ana mātou, kei konei o e tahi atu o ngā kaimahi I roto I te hauora. 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
2: 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He iwi ko tā rātou mahi te nomads. And sitting alongside of these people are the people who are the most advanced in the world, in their technology.
1: Aye.
2: And you've got people that are, and you've got about, or at least, seven different iwi with all different aspirations and dreams for their people, and you're trying to find a common factor. Wait, to... He ua te tēnei whenua, ai complex really complicated complex. kia mātou e noho ana i tā wāhi e kite ana e mahi tūkino i Gaza. 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There's no answer that the world can find for the them. People to aye. Live together aye. Here. Aye. 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Nui ngāraru, it's really difficult to describe. It's complex, complicated, because you've got so many different people.
1: Nationalities, ne?
2: Totally different cultures
1: ne?
2: And they all living their lives and want to rule themselves. But they're only living on a little whenua. How do you make that work?
1: Aye. Come to you know. 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Tini ngā mane neke i kona, ne? There's so many different nationalities there, kamutu. They all want a piece of the pie, eh?
2: They all want a piece of the pie, and they all have their different ways of... I mean, how do you work with the people who don't want to... They want to live their life. Just wandering around the desert.
1: Yeah.
2: But then you got other people who want to... modernize the country. Well, it's the most modern country.
1: Aye.
2: Can think of.
1: Aye.
2: Their technology is like they lead the world. They lead the world in medicine technology. In their hospitals.
1: And perana, ne? Aye. 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
2: Ko te, e mōhi ana koe e nui ngā hūrae e noho ana i Amerika.
1: Aye.
2: The Jews after World War II, they were without a homeland. After World War I, the British tried to, they didn't try to, they did. They set up a state here for them to come back to, because they've been a people who've been nomads for years, right back from Moses' time in Egypt.
1: Mm.
2: And they've been, and they've come back to here, and then the Romans drove them out, and then the the Ottoman Empire drives them out.
1: Turkish,
2: the people without a land. And so there's millions in America, and their ties back to Israel is very strong. And so Israel are forming their whenua here, but they're surrounded by all of the Arabs who don't want them here. So they are, they're not going to move. They're going to, this is their land that God promised them. I roto I te rongo pai.
1: Pai, ai, roto te kraupiti.
2: I nei te whenua. You know, it's easy for the world to make judgments, but no one's yet come up with a solution. Because the Jews don't have anywhere else to go in the world.
1: Except
2: ikone.
1: So,
2: it's complex, and I don't know. I don't know the answer. Nobody knows the answer at the moment. So,
1: ka pai ki te rongoa tu e kei kona.
2: Te tāriana mātou ki te tahi kura i konei, ki te noho i te taha o ngā Bedouins, and rereke e ngā iwi. 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They just live in little shacks on in the desert. You know, little intents and lovely manaaki. 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
1: Aye.
2: I don't know how they're going to solve it, Curly. It's you know, they've gone past talking to each other now.
1: Ono whahoi tonu ana ne. Kia ora mai ano, John. Ka pai. Well, it looks like I've struck a good conversation with you this morning, and I didn't envisage we were going to have this sort of kōrero. Ngari te mea pai e kōrero mai na koe ke, tāwahi koe ke. You know, you've been to India, you've been to Israel, and of course, you know, it's an eye-opener to hear and to see, and for us over here, living here, you know, and for us to hear this is really, really good, you know. 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
1: Oh, you're lucky, lucky.
2: Golgotha, the Garden Gethsemane, wāhi kato. 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
2: Hauora,
1: ne?
2: And the technology they got is, like as I said, second to none. They lead the world in AI. Everything here is high tech.
1: Yeah.
2: And the world comes here. They have lots of delegations coming here from all countries of the world, girly. So it's just a privilege to be part of this Māori delegation that's over here at the moment. And here with my, with them, and they've, we're going to the Dead Sea tomorrow.
1: Ka pai. 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
1: 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So Tohe named this place Whangape.

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1: Te mana kaha o te whānau, the strength and power of the whānau.
2: Etu whānau, a kaupapa with a vision of strong whānau, safe and free from all forms of violence. 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
1: 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Tēnā koe, Stephanie.
2: Hello.
1: Kia ora, appreciate you joining us today to have a kōrero about this Daffodil Quiz Night at the RSA. Before we get right into that, can you share a little bit more about who you are and where you're from?
2: Yep, I am a home lender that is based in the Kaitaia ANZ. So I've worked for the ANZ Bank in Kaitaia and do home lending.
1: Awesome, and thanks for joining us to have this kōrero about Daffodil Day and also the Daffodil Day Quiz Night at the RSA. So what makes this Daffodil Day Quiz Night a great night out for the friends, family and also all the workmates?
2: It's just an awesome time to get together with friends and family and support an awesome cause being Daffodil Day and the Cancer Society, which ANZ is a major supporter of. So it's just a great time to come out and have a laugh, but know you're also helping and supporting a great cause.
1: Is this the first time you have done this in Kaitaia here, or is this something that you have did before and thought, hey, let's do it again?
2: No, this is actually the first time we've done a quiz up in Kaitaia for Daffodil Day. We just thought we'd give it a go. We're only a small team of four, so it's been a big task, but we thought, you know, let's get out there and, you know, try and bring the community together. We've had such an amazing response from our sponsors, which has just been absolutely awesome.
1: Cool. And so for those that are interested to come along, who are available and would like to put a team in, how should our whānau come together, grab their other mates and put a team in?
2: Yep, it's just grabbing a group of four people, so yourself and three mates, and coming along to the RSA, which is just such an awesome place, and you can grab a nice cheap meal as well and a good meal. And we're taking registrations on the night, which is on Saturday the 29th. We're going to start the quiz at 6 p.m, so you can come earlier and register a team. It's $20 per person, but that all goes to the Cancer Society, and it all goes local, which is the other huge thing. So it will go to the local Cancer Society and hospice and helping everybody in need.
1: Awesome,
2: and
1: we know the RSA is an awesome venue for things like this as well, and being able to come along and have a great night like this. And we were wanting to ask a little bit more, you know, because you're saying how fun it's going to be coming along with a team, get to have a great meal, but also how it does help support the Cancer Society and the important work that they do.
2: Yeah, absolutely. And we've had so much support and, from our local businesses around Kaitaia, so many of them, you know, doing that. But there's going to be a whole lot of spot prizes too. So it's not something for nothing. You can walk away with some incredible spot prizes from places like Carter's and Repco, FarmSource, Carrington Golf Club, Kaitaia Motorcycles, Far North Vets, Kaori Gallery, Furniture Plus, Mitre 10, Araha Hair Design, PGG Wrightson's, and Muscle Rock as well. So, and we've also got an amazing raffle going that you can buy tickets on at the night, but it'll be drawn on the night, and that is actually a pamper pack for two. So you get two nights stay at the Taipa Resort plus breakfast, as well as a whole lot of other stuff there from Muscle Rock and other places too.
1: Yeah, those sound like some awesome prizes, you know, not only for the fun with your mates and see how smart you are, but might even walk away with a home loan, eh?
2: Oh, Absolutely.
1: Awesome. I always like to hear about these kaupapa and how we can support, you know, because many of us have been impacted with within our family due to cancer and other things like that. So we're always in there to be able to support. So are you able to share with us again, Stephanie, about for those that are interested, what time it kicks off, how we can come and get involved and register our team at the RSA tomorrow, Saturday night on the 29th of August?
2: Yep, just yourself and a group of three friends. It can be more if you have to, yeah, or less. We don't mind. Coming along, we're starting the quiz at 6 p.m. So if you come a little bit earlier and register your team, it is cash. So just do bring some cash with you. $20 per person. Sit down, have a great night, have a lot of laughs, dress up. We're giving prizes for costumes as well. So, you know, we're just going to try and give out as much prizes and get as much support out there as we can.
1: Loving it. It sounds like lots of fun, and for an awesome kaupapa as well, being able to get out as a whānau and friends and support the Cancer Society and all the awesome work that they do, and awesome to be able to have it here in our town of Kaitai. No further questions from myself, but any final kōrero that you'd like to share, Stephanie, in regards to this amazing quiz night that you're going to be holding at the RSC?
2: We just really hope to see everyone turn up and support, you know, like I said, the Cancer Society, but really huge thank you to all the businesses in Kaitaia, you know, local businesses that have gone out of their way to support this. It's a hard time for everybody economically, and they've just stretched out and reached out and given us some amazing prizes to share with everybody, which is absolutely awesome.
1: Yeah, I absolutely got to get behind that. You know, it's not the easiest times to be able to still be able to provide and contribute to a kaupapa like this. So all those sponsors, definitely got to give them the big ups. Again, appreciate you joining us to share this kōrero, and hopefully a whole lot of our listeners are going to join you tomorrow night and have some fun with their team and maybe even share an awesome meal at the RSA. Nō reira, tāku kia koe, tēnei wai, Stephanie, kia matara, kia ora.
2: Awesome. Thank you. Kia ora.
1: Ai, ko te reo te reo, Stephanie Rowe, tātou mako runga ke ko waia, me wāna mahi ko ia tētahi o ngā kaihaka haere o tēne o ngā pōhaka ngāhau, ko te Daffodil Quiz Night ne ki RSA, ka timata hei te 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
1: Aurere. Aurere lies at the mouth of the Awapuka River, not far from Taipa. This beautiful spot gets its name from a terrible epidemic that struck the area. For many days and nights, the wailings of sorrow for the dead could be heard. So this place was called Te Aureretanga, which was later shortened to Te Aurere, which means to groan and wail for the dead. Te Aurere.

0: Kaitaia. The original name for Kaitaia was Te Ahu. However, a chief of that area in that time, known as Tuakai, had two wives, Tarawhati and Tutatea. Now, Tutatea was the harder working of these two ladies, and her storehouse was always full of food and vegetables, many of which were often thrown away because of overflowing, hence the name Kaitaia, throwing the food away in plenty, Kaitaia.
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3: Tēnā koe, Joel.
2: 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Appreciate you joining us this morning there, Jason. Before we get right into this kaupapa around smoke-free goals with the HCA's political panel, our health coalition Aotearoa, can you give us a little bit of a quarter about who you are, where you're from, and what it is that you do?
3: Yeah, sure. So, ko Jason Alexander, taku inga, hiri ahine o te tai tokarau, no ngā puhi ngā te hene. Ngāti Rihia hoki, and I'm the interim co-chair of Health Coalition Aotearoa, and my day job is at Hāpai Te Hauora, where I'm the chief operating officer.
2: Ai, kia ora, mihi atu ki a koe mō wera o ngā maramatanga. 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What were the key takeaways from the political panel for public health advocates there, Jason?
3: Well, yeah, it was quite an interesting morning, but I think the key takeaway was that prevention is starting to get a bit of cut through politically, but the parties, I guess, they have different ideas of what that means. You know, we've got a struggling health system, and we need to start looking at ways we can start, I guess, making sure that our whānau are healthy, live longer, and get the care they need when they need. But to do that, we've got to sort of look at different ways of doing that, and prevention really is the answer.
2: And you're talking about cutting through politically. Can you elaborate a little bit more on that?
3: Yeah, I think we had four parties at our panel. So there was ACT Pāti Māori, Greens, and Labour. Unfortunately, National and New Zealand First couldn't make it, but from the ones that were there, they all agreed that we need to start looking at prevention as a way of, like I said, improving healthcare for our whānau, making sure our whānau are living longer and better lives.
2: Kia ora. And when we talk about prevention, you know, we've been looking at these programs for many generations now. What were some of the kōrero that were shared, some of the common ground found by all these parties that you were just talking about?
3: Yeah, so in general, everyone agreed that prevention matters and that we can't keep waiting on people becoming sick. We've got to sort of try and prevent the ones, people from getting sick where we can. So there was encouraging support for things like greater transparency around lobbying. Labour, the Greens and Te Pāti Māori supported restoring properly funded healthy school lunches for our tamariki. And Labour also announced its smoke-free generation and tobacco licensing policies.
2: Mm.
3: While ACT was open to parts of the licensing and lobbying stuff as well, so that's what I mean with we were starting to get a bit of consensus across the spectrum.
2: And we know there's a lot been happening, regardless of what government has been in over the years, trying to improve the health of our whānau, whether it's a smoke-free kaupapa or whether it's lunches at schools. But what are the concerns right now as the government's current approach to tobacco and also the public health that we're talking about?
3: Yeah, tobacco is an interesting one, eh? So we know that smoking rates have been falling, and there's things like stronger enforcement around youth vaping and focus on that, which is all positive. But smoking still causes about 5,000 deaths every year in this country, and the harm remains much higher for Māori. The government repealed the smoke-free generation, the low-nicotine cigarettes, and the planned reduction in tobacco retailers. And those were all measures that we're most likely to accelerate the progress and reduce the inequities across that. So, that's obviously concerning and things that we'd like to see, because we know we didn't hit our goal, our 2025 goal, and we especially didn't hit it for our Māori and Pacific whānau as well.
2: Kia ora, kia ora, e kōrero ana koe mō te reo ngā tai o te 2025. Ia o ngā kāwanatanga hakarite tētahi mahere rautaki, we're always setting up strategies and looking at ways that we can improve on things, but as we're speaking about making a political approach to this, we have a 3-year term with each government, so it's not always easy trying to achieve those goals. What would you like to see the next government prioritise on prevention?
3: Yeah, just to sort of round out the last one as well, I guess the approach, the current approach is too focused on treating illness after it occurs. So we know that treatment matters. We have to look after whānau once they get sick, but it's not really going to reduce pressure on the health system unless we start preventing that harm and that sickness in the first place. So what we'd like to see moving forward would be to put prevention at the centre of health policies, with obviously equity and fertility built in. On tobacco, we want to see the smoke-free gen reinstated. So that was the age limit increasing to keep stop our babies from taking up smoking. We want to see retailer licensing, and more investment in Māori-led quit support, because that's where the inequity still lies in regards to smoking. Mm. We also need to see some alcohol law reform that addresses availability and marketing. We know that alcohol itself contributes to 900 deaths every year, and we know that Māori, again, are more likely to die from alcohol-related causes. The other thing that I mentioned earlier was around the healthy school lunches, protection for children from food marketing, unhealthy food marketing, and stronger lobbying laws, so public health decisions put people ahead of commercial interests.
2: Mm. Kia ora, and this is a lot of the kōrero that has come out of the discussions from these political panels around the public health, and also just the approach that we would like to see Aotearoa take as a whole. Has there been any discussions in regards to how potentially our communities could contribute to this prevention and also better health amongst ourselves?
3: Yeah, communities are central to this, so we need, communities need to voice that these things are important to them, that they're behind prevention to those we put in power, because that's where the power really sits. It sits within our communities. If our communities are making noise around that, if they are voting for people that align with these sorts of policies, with political groups that align with these sorts of policies, then that's how we get real change. So it needs to be community-driven, with the experts walking alongside them, which is what we want to do.
2: Kia ora, time is ticking along, and it won't be long before we're going to have to be making those decisions soon about the right people for our electorates, but also the right parties and those that are going to be in control who will be able to achieve these goals, as well as the many other goals that we hope to improve Aotearoa as a whole. Horeko he pātai he kōrero tuatui I tere, Jason. But any final kōrero that you'd like to share with us in regards to the kaupapa around our prevention for health, but also just our public health issues that have been before us, to prioritise within your mahi as well?
3: Yeah, well, so much to go, but I just really would like to see health as a priority conversation as we lead into these elections. So start asking the questions of those who are asking for your vote about what they're doing around prevention, what they're doing for the holder of our people. I think that's probably the most important thing. We go into there and then we can walk in their eyes wide open, knowing exactly what we're going to get. But most of them, importantly, we need a vote day. We need to mobilise, get out on the streets, talk to our whānau, make sure we're all registered and ready to make that choice.
2: Kia ora, mihi anō ki a koutou katoa mō koutou mahi. Jason, me wene o ngā kōrero I whariki hia e koe ki rungi tō tātou reo I rerengi o te hiko tika. 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
3: Kia ora.
2: Ko te reo tero Jason Alexander, koia te heo mano nāianei mō te Health Coalition Aotearoa. 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

0: Kapu Wairua, also known as Spirits Bay. The name of Kapu Wairua comes from an event that took place in this area. Tohe, an ancestor, was lonely for his daughter who had moved away. His people didn't want him to go in search of his daughter, fearing he would die. To this he replied to them,
1: I can shelter from the rain, but I cannot shelter from the longing for my daughter. I shall search as far as Hokianga and beyond. All that you shall possess is my spirit.
0: Kapo catch. 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
1: Te manakaha o te whānau. The strength and power of the whānau.
2: Etu whānau, a kaupapa that supports the journey of positive change for whānau, hapū and iwi that stands against all forms of violence. 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Violence flourishes when there is secrecy and acceptance.
1: Te manakaha o te whānau, the strength and power of the whānau.
3: Etu whānau, working together for a violence-free future.
4: Etu!

0: Kapu Wairua, also known as Spirits Bay. The name of Kapu Wairua comes from an event that took place in this area. Tohe, an ancestor, was lonely for his daughter who had moved away. His people didn't want him to go in search of his daughter, fearing he would die. To this he replied to them,
1: I can shelter from the rain, but I cannot shelter from the longing for my daughter. I shall search as far as Hokianga and beyond. All that you shall possess is my spirit.
0: Kapo, catch. 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

0: Kapu Wairua, also known as Spirits Bay. The name of Kapu Wairua comes from an event that took place in this area. Tohe, an ancestor, was lonely for his daughter who had moved away. His people didn't want him to go in search of his daughter, fearing he would die. To this he replied to them,
1: I can shelter from the rain, but I cannot shelter from the longing for my daughter. I shall search as far as Hokianga and beyond. All that you shall possess is my spirit.
0: Kapo catch. Wairua spirit. Kapo Wairua.
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0: 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You're tuning into Saturday Night Jams with Ahi, and we go all the way until midnight tonight. Hopefully we've had a good week, a good day so far. If you're going out to town tonight, keep safe, have a good time though. And if you choose to stay in, keep tuning into us here on Saturday Night Jams with Ahi from Tūranga FM. We're going to focus more on our pūoro, more on our waiata and music tonight, whānau mā, because I sound really bad because I'm suffering from hay fever. But anyway, the show must go on and we'll touch base with you guys very, very soon. Let's get the show started. Let's get back into our music, and again, we'll catch up soon. Utonu mai e te iwi ki Tūranga FM.
1: Yeah. Yeah. Baby, day fly, baby. Looking at the whip frame, that's a nice 80s. Used to throw it to me like Tom Brady with that long.

Te kaumātahi ira whitu, iwa te kaumārima ira whitu, iwa te kaumāwaru ira tahi. Tēnā koutou katoa, you're tuning into Saturday Night Jams with Ahi. Mihi nui ana kia koutou katoa. Events that are happening kaupapa, we had the first day of the Gypsy Fair, and if you missed that today, then you have another opportunity. The Gypsy Fair is being held at Churchill Park, and it starts tomorrow, Apōpō, in the morning at 9 a.m. For further events and kaupapa happening, check out online on the Gizzy Local website page. Anyway, right now we're going to read out our matapai hurere for Tūranga Nui a Kiwa. We'll start with Apōpō, actually. Fine with high cloud from late morning. Apōpō, 20 degrees, the temperature high. 2 degrees tomorrow night. Crazy. Monday, 28th of September, a fine day here in Tūranga. 17 degrees, our temperature high, and 5 degrees overnight on Monday night. Tuesday, another fine day, 17 degrees, our temperature high, and 5 degrees overnight on Tuesday night. Wednesday, 30th of September, mainly fine, but a few showers in the afternoon. 17 degrees, our temperature high, and 7 degrees overnight on Wednesday night. And that, whanuma, is what our weather is looking like for the next couple of days here in Te Tai Rāwhiti, Tūranga Nui a Kiwa. And that is our kōrero for now. We're going to go back into our waiata and we'll catch up with you guys very soon. Anyway, e te iwi, u tonu mai ki Tūranga.

whānau, kia ora e te iwi. You're tuning into Saturday Night Jams with Ahi. Hopefully we're having a good night so far. Just a few reminders, we'll keep it short. But daylight saving happens tomorrow morning at 2 a.m. and that's when the clocks move forward 1 hour. Ka pai e te iwi. That's the first reminder. Second pānui, the Black Ferns are in action against England in London, e te whānau. And this game is happening bright and early tomorrow morning, kicking off at 2 a.m. So, mihi nui ana ki ngā Black Ferns, all the best. But anyway, whānau mā, if you're going out to town, keep safe, have a good time. Keep tuning into us here on Saturday Night Jams here on Turangi FM if you're staying in. But other than that, we're gonna go back into our waiata and we'll catch up with you guys very soon. Anyway, e te iwi utonu mai ki Turanga FM.

0: check this out. Would you give me your number? You know what I'm saying? I call you a little later because it's mad hectic. I'm gonna break out. Check my crew ready to break out.
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Mihi nui ana ki a koutou katoa e tūhono mai ana, e whakarongo mai ana ki te hōtaka nei. You're tuning into Saturday Night Jams with Ahi, and we go all the way until midnight tonight. Hopefully we've had a good week, a good day so far. If you're going out to town tonight, keep safe, have a good time though. And if you choose to stay in, keep tuning into us here on Saturday Night Jams with Ahi from Tūranga FM. We're going to focus more on our pūoro, more on our waiata and music tonight, whānau mā, because I sound really bad because I'm suffering from hay fever. But anyway, the show must go on and we'll touch base with you guys very, very soon. Let's get the show started. Let's get back into our music and again, we'll catch up soon. Utonu mai e te iwi ki Tūranga FM.

0: iwa te kaumātahi, ira whitu, iwa te kaumārima, ira whitu, iwa te kaumāwaru, ira tahi, tēnā koutou katoa. You're tuning into Saturday Night Jams with Ahi, mihi nui ana kia koutou katoa. Events that are happening Kaupapa, we had the first day of the Gypsy Fair, and if you missed that today, then you have another opportunity. The Gypsy Fair is being held at Churchill Park, and it starts tomorrow, our pōpō, in the morning at 9 a.m. For further events and kaupapa happening, check out online on the Gizzy Local website page. Anyway, right now we're going to read out our matapai hurere for Tūranga Nui a Kiwa. We'll start with our pōpō, actually. Fine with high cloud from late morning. Our pōpō, 20 degrees, the temperature high. 2 degrees tomorrow night. Crazy. Monday, 28th of September, a fine day here in Tūranga. 17 degrees, our temperature high, and 5 degrees overnight on Monday night. Tuesday, another fine day, 17 degrees, our temperature high, and 5 degrees overnight on Tuesday night. Wednesday, 30th of September, sorry, mainly fine, but a few showers in the afternoon. 17 degrees, our temperature high, and 7 degrees overnight on Wednesday night. And that, whanauma, is what our weather is looking like for the next couple of days here in Te Tairawhiti, Tūranga Nui a Kiwa. And that is our kōrero for now. We're going to go back into our waiata and we'll catch up with you guys very soon. Anyway, e te iwi u tonu mai ki Tūranga FM.
1: Hey, Jill. You know them old sugar daddy. They be tricking, they tell them girls.

whānau, kia ora e te iwi. You're tuning into Saturday Night Jams with Ahi. Hopefully we're having a good night so far. Just a few reminders, we'll keep it short. But daylight saving happens tomorrow morning at 2 a.m. and that's when the clocks move forward 1 hour. Ka pai e te iwi. That's the first reminder. Second pānui. The Black Ferns are in action against England in London, e te whānau. And this game is happening bright and early tomorrow morning, kicking off at 2 a.m. So, mihi nui ana ki ngā Black Ferns, all the best. But anyway, whānau mā, if you're going out to town, keep safe, have a good time. Keep tuning into us here on Saturday Night Jams here on Turangi FM if you're staying in. But other than that, we're gonna go back into our waiata and we'll catch up with you guys very soon. Anyway, e te iwi utonu mai ki Turanga FM.

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You're tuning into Saturday Night Jams with Ahi, and we go all the way until midnight tonight. Hopefully we've had a good week, a good day so far. If you're going out to town tonight, keep safe, have a good time though. And if you choose to stay in, keep tuning into us here on Saturday Night Jams with Ahi from Tūranga FM. We're going to focus more on our pūoro, more on our waiata and music tonight, whānau mā, because I sound really bad because I'm suffering from hay fever. But anyway, the show must go on and we'll touch base with you guys very, very soon. Let's get the show started. Let's get back into our music, and again, we'll catch up soon. Utonu mai e te iwi ki Tūranga FM.

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1: Iwa te kaumātahi ira whitu, iwa te kaumārima ira whitu, iwa te kaumāwaru ira tahi. Tēnā koutou katoa, you're tuning into Saturday Night Jams with Ahi. Mihi nui ana kia koutou katoa. Events that are happening Kaupapa, we had the first day of the Gypsy Fair, and if you missed that today, then you have another opportunity. The Gypsy Fair is being held at Churchill Park, and it starts tomorrow, Apōpō, in the morning at 9 a.m. For further events and kaupapa happening, check out online on the Gizzy Local website page. Anyway, right now we're going to read out our matapai hurere for Tūranga Nui a Kiwa. We'll start with Apōpō, actually. Fine with high cloud from late morning, Apōpō, 20 degrees, the temperature high.

Kia whānau, kia ora e te iwi. You're tuning into Saturday Night Jams with Ahi. Hopefully we're having a good night so far. Just a few reminders, we'll keep it short. But daylight saving happens tomorrow morning at 2 a.m. and that's when the clocks move forward 1 hour. Ka pai e te iwi. That's the first reminder. Second pānui, the Black Ferns are in action against England in London, e te whānau. And this game is happening bright and early tomorrow morning, kicking off at 2 a.m. So, mihi nui ana ki ngā Black Ferns, all the best. But anyway, whānau mā, if you're going out to town, keep safe, have a good time. Keep tuning into us here on Saturday Night Jams here on Turangi FM if you're staying in. But other than that, we're gonna go back into our waiata and we'll catch up with you guys very soon. Anyway, e te iwi utonu mai ki Turanga FM.

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You're tuning into Saturday Night Jams with Ahi, and we go all the way until midnight tonight. Hopefully we've had a good week, a good day so far. If you're going out to town tonight, keep safe, have a good time though. And if you choose to stay in, keep tuning into us here on Saturday Night Jams with Ahi from Tūranga FM. We're going to focus more on our pūoro, more on our waiata and music tonight, whānau mā, because I sound really bad because I'm suffering from hay fever. But anyway, the show must go on and we'll touch base with you guys very, very soon. Let's get the show started. Let's get back into our music, and again, we'll catch up soon. Utonu mai e te iwi ki Tūranga FM.

ira fitu iwa piko marima ira fitu iwa piko mawaru ira tahi tena koutou katoa. You're tuning into Saturday Night Jams with Ahi. Mihi nui ana kia koutou katoa. Events that are happening kaupapa. We had the first day of the Gypsy Fair, and if you missed that today, then you have another opportunity. The Gypsy Fair is being held at Churchill Park, and it starts tomorrow, Apopo, in the morning at 9 a.m. For further events and kaupapa happening, check out online on the Gizzy Local website page. Anyway, right now we're going to read out our matapai hurere for Tūranga Nui Akiwa. We'll start with Apopo, actually. Fine with high cloud from late morning. Apopo, 20 degrees, the temperature high. 2 degrees tomorrow night. Crazy. Monday, 28th of September, a fine day here in Tūranga. 17 degrees, our temperature high, and 5 degrees overnight on Monday night. Tuesday, another fine day, 17 degrees, our temperature high, and 5 degrees overnight on Tuesday night. Wednesday, 30th of September, sorry, mainly fine, but a few showers in the afternoon. 17 degrees, our temperature high, and 7 degrees overnight on Wednesday night. And that, whanauma, is what our weather is looking like for the next couple of days here in Te Tairawhiti, Tūranga Nui Akiwa. And that is our kōrero for now. We're going to go back into our waiata and we'll catch up with you guys very soon. Anyway, e te iwi, utonu mai ki Tūranga.

whānau, kia ora e te iwi. You're tuning into Saturday Night Jams with Ahi. Hopefully we're having a good night so far. Just a few reminders, we'll keep it short. But daylight saving happens tomorrow morning at 2 a.m. and that's when the clocks move forward 1 hour. Ka pai e te iwi. That's the first reminder. Second pānui, the Black Ferns are in action against England in London, e te whānau. And this game is happening bright and early tomorrow morning, kicking off at 2 a.m. So, mihi nui ana ki ngā Black Ferns, all the best. But anyway, whānau mā, if you're going out to town, keep safe, have a good time. Keep tuning into us here on Saturday Night Jams here on Turangi FM if you're staying in. But other than that, we're going to go back into our waiata and we'll catch up with you guys very soon. Anyway, e te iwi utonu mai ki Turanga FM.

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Mihi nui ana, kia koutou katoa I tū hono mai, I whakarongo mai ki te hōtaka nei. We're over and done for tonight's show, though whanau mā. But hopefully you enjoyed your night, you enjoyed the sounds here. Same time next weekend, starting at 5pm after CJ's Hangout Show. Anyway, koe ware ware at 2am very soon. Tomorrow morning, the clock moves forward 1 hour. And that happens tomorrow morning, very soon, at 2 a.m. Wairanga kōrero, actually. Yeah, we'll leave it there. But coming up tomorrow on Tūranga FM, we have the Hangout Show with CJ, then the whānau show with Papa Lindsay. Monday, in the morning, we have Katakata I Te Ata. The switch up with myself, I'm taking over for the Bro Taihoro on Monday. The Drive Time Show with producer Mike after the switch up, and then 6pm on Monday night we have the Night Train with Double D. Anyway, enjoy the rest of your guys weekend and we'll catch up. Hei tērā wiki. Anyway, kia pai te pō e te whānau, utonu mai ki te reo irirangi o Tūranga FM.

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0: Te reo irirangi o te hikua teika, e whakapāhoi ngā kaupapa Māori, ngā maru kōrero, ngā kapahaka, me ngā hui ngā tāngata Māori. 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
1: Kia ora. If you're enrolled to vote and we have your email or mobile number, you'll get a reminder email or text from our team soon.
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0: Paua. 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Now, Paua is famous as a sheep station and also as a commercial fishing port. Paua takes its name from the shellfish we all know and love, Paua.
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1: Te manakaha o te whānau, the strength and power of the whānau.
2: Etu Whānau, a kaupapa that supports the journey of positive change for whānau, hapū and iwi that stands against all forms of violence. 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Violence flourishes when there is secrecy and acceptance.
1: Te manakaha o te whānau, the strength and power of the whānau.
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1: Taipa. Here's another version of the story of Taipa. Now Cody was very envious of the people and of the area of Taipa itself being so rich in kaimoana, you just had to put your hand in the water and you'd pull some sort of seafood out. He coveted the area so much, he named it Taipa. Tai, tai, pa, touch, Taipa.

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1: Tēnā koe.
0: 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Appreciate you joining us on this fine day here in the far north to have a kōrero about why kai is more than simply food, rethinking nutrition and the well-being within Aotearoa. So what does this research tell us about the broader meaning of kai for us as Māori?
1: Well, if I just go back to why I did this research in the first place, is my aunties and uncles who grew up in Kaikohe and they're getting, you know, on in life now, they love to talk about kai all the time, about the kai they used to eat and what my nanny taught them about how to get a feed. And I really wanted to make sure that I captured their stories and their kōrero before they leave us. And so that was what instigated the project. And then as we talked to them, we really thought this is really useful insight for our sort of nutrition and dietetic and health professionals, many of who are tangata tiriti, to have a better understanding of what kai is. Because often health professionals, dietitians and that, they'll think about food as, you know, being protein and fats and minerals and vitamins, but they forget about the values of food that are really important to us as well, that it's a way to connect with our whānau. It brings back memories. It tells us of our history and our stories. Makes us feel culturally sort of connected, grounded in our own way of living. Mm. And so we wanted them to understand that so that when they're advising people on what to eat, they're not just saying ridiculous things that don't mean anything for us, whānau.
0: Kia ora, and you're right there, because we've had these discussions over time with a couple of the kaupapa that we've run when we're trying to have our reo wānanga and also trying to revitalise some of these old parts of our culture. We realise that with deforestation and other things like that we don't get to go gather foods that we used to have. We don't get to speak about these things and the way that we did it, and also the way that we connected with our environment anymore, in that same way that some of our kaumāts will still share about going to catch some tuna, going out and collecting shellfish and other things like that, and the stories that come with it that you're speaking about. So, you know, expand a little bit more on why it is important for health professionals to understand the culture and also the social role of food.
1: Well, you know, sometimes, you know, you hear stories from whānau and they say the dietitian or the health professional has said, oh, you people eat this, but you shouldn't eat that because it's not healthy. It's far too simplistic, because we can't just give up things that are part of our lives in our cultures and actually might be ways of eating that we have adapted to meet the means that we've got. And maybe they don't even understand there's lots of really nutritious and beneficial parts of those foods as well as those broader things. So that is important. The act of going out and gathering kai, going hunting, going fishing, you know, is a healthy activity in itself. It's good for our tinana, it's also good for our wairua and our hine naro. Being with whānau is really good for our well-being as well. So these activities are often things that we enjoy doing together. And then the act of being able to take the kai back that you've gathered or collected and share it with your whānau also contributes to our well-being, you know, through giving back and feeling like you can look after a manaaki or whānau. So it's much broader than, you know, just the food itself. Understanding that's really important. But when you were talking about, you know, going out to get a kai, and I love hearing these stories, and my aunties will say, oh, my young people today, they don't know how to go out and get a kai. And that's often true, because we've grown up in cities, but it's also not so possible now, because there's so many more of us, and there's so so much less land available for us to go gathering pie that if we all did go out foraging, there'd be nothing left. So, you know, we live in different conditions. I think it's really important for us to know our stories, and maybe that can help us work together towards protecting or bringing back the sort of land resources that we need to be able to take part in those cultural practices. But at the moment, we can't do that. Mm. we'd eat everything if we did that, because we don't have enough of those original resources out there anymore.
0: I suppose we do have tikanga and guidelines that come around that. Like, there's a duck season. There's been kōrero about the kuaka up here at times with some of the whanaunga from the muri whenua, and some of the kaumātua have said, why couldn't there be an opportunity for something like that? We know when the kuaka arrives, we know when it leaves, and now there'll be an opportunity for us to continue to have that, so that there'll be a long, enduring resource there, but also a taonga. We look at it so many different ways as Māori, but moving on from that part, well, now, has there been any particular findings throughout your research that you've done over time that really can give us a little bit of guidance around that when we talk about what can happen when nutrition advice overlooks someone's relationship with kai?
1: Well, I think when we don't think about the relationship, then we don't have a meaningful conversation with our clients, you know, the two, or, you know, the patients that you're working with. So you just find that patients are not going to engage with that information. They'll think, oh, they don't understand me, doesn't mean anything, they can't help me. And then it's just a lost opportunity for, you know, people with some expertise who could really help to be able to work with our whānau in a way that supports improved health. Because we do, you know, a lot of our whānau are suffering from diabetes, heart disease, and these are things that with some small changes in what we eat, we could really improve outcomes. But those changes have to be meaningful. You know, we need understanding from our clinicians so that they can talk about kai and make recommendations that are acceptable to our whānau. You know, because there are many ways to eat healthily. It's not just the Pākehā way to eat healthier.
0: Kia ora, yes, I've tried to take my shake back to the marae, and while the aunties have put in hours of work of preparing kai for all the manuhiri and all the whānau, I go in there with my smoothie maker and then just get a big growling. It's like, you take that out of here. So there's many things I've had to learn myself firsthand. But you know, when we talk about this, what's some of the advice that you commonly share? How could a more holistic approach to kai change nutrition and within Aotearoa?
1: Well, often, you know, in our communities, you see some sort of food fads take hold, especially, you know, with a lot of our young people all into CrossFit and things like that. So your shakes and things that we think, oh, we need to do that to eat healthy. And they can be quite expensive ways to eat. So actually, we don't need to do fancy shakes and things like that. But there are some simple things we can do. You know, making sure that we eat isn't much sort of natural food, you know, plant foods as well, fruits and vegetables that we grow in our garden. They're really good things to have. And just eating a little bit less of, you know, the things, you know, the really fatty pork in the boil up or something. You know, we could eat less of that part and just make sure there's more potatoes and puha and greens and cabbage and stuff in that boil up as well. You know, that's a really good way to still have a food that you like and it's got the taste. You haven't taken out all of the fat, but you're just eating less of the bad, you know, the parts that are less healthy, and eating more of the other parts that are just as nice, but it's a bit more healthy. Yeah.
0: Or really comes down to balance, eh? Not overdoing it and thinking that we want to have two hangis rather than just the one.
1: Exactly.
0: Yeah.
1: Everything in moderation. Boring.
0: Exactly. Save some time for that steam pudding as well, eh?
1: Aye. Just a little bit.
0: Just a little bit, just to honour the aunties with all the hard mahi they've put in there. Oh, he mihi anō ki a koe mōwene o ngā kōrero e pāna ki tēnei mea te kai. te hononga o te kai ki te Māori, wene o ngā tuāhuaranga ki Wangini a tātou. Really appreciate your time. And also the research is really making me want to delve a little bit more into the mahi that you've been doing in regards to some of the kōrero that we can share, because I find myself at times really focusing on the health side of things, the nutrition, everything else, but sometimes forgetting to share that kōrero with our whānau as well to find some balance. Kore kau he pātai he kōrero tuatu I tērā. No further kōrero for myself, but any final advice that you might want to share with our whānau who are listening in right now?
1: Enjoy your kai. Yeah.
0: Mihi anō ki a koe mō wene o ngā kōrero. 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
1: Te Hāpua. 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Te Hōpua, which means a large kind of pond. Now in the 19th century, when Kauri Gum became a moneymaker, the coastal boats would call in here as a port of call. So the name was changed to Te Hāpua. Te, the. 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Te Hāpua.

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1: 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Appreciate you joining us on this fine day here in the far north to have a kōrero about why kai is more than simply food, rethinking nutrition and the well-being within Aotearoa. So what does this research tell us about the broader meaning of kai for us as Māori?
2: Well, if I just go back to why I did this research in the first place, it's my aunties and uncles who grew up in Kaikohe and they're getting, you know, on in life now. They love to talk about kai all the time, about the kai they used to eat and what my nanny taught them about how to get a feed. And I really wanted to make sure that I captured their stories and their kōrero before they leave us. And so that was what instigated the project. And then as we talked to them, we really thought this is really useful insight for our sort of nutrition and dietetic and health professionals, many of who are tangata tiriti, to have a better understanding of what kai is. Because often health professionals, dietitians and that, they'll think about food as, you know, being protein and fats and minerals and vitamins, but they forget about the values of food that are really important to us as well, that it's a way to connect with our whānau. It brings back memories. It tells us of our history and our stories. Makes us feel culturally sort of connected, grounded in our own way of living. Mm. And so we wanted them to understand that so that when they're advising people on what to eat, they're not just saying ridiculous things that don't mean anything for our whānau.
1: Kia ora, and you're right there, because we've had these discussions over time with a couple of the kaupapa that we've run when we're trying to have our reo wānanga and also trying to revitalise some of these old parts of our culture. We realise that with deforestation and other things like that we don't get to go gather foods that we used to have. We don't get to speak about these things and the way that we did it, and also the way that we connected with our environment anymore, in that same way that some of our kaumāts will still share about going to catch some tuna, going out and collecting shellfish and other things like that, and the stories that come with it that you're speaking about. So, you know, expand a little bit more on why it is important for health professionals to understand the culture and also the social role of food.
2: Well, you know, sometimes, you know, you hear stories from whānau and they say the dietitian or the health professional has said, oh, you people eat this, but you shouldn't eat that because it's not healthy. It's far too simplistic, because we can't just give up things that are part of our lives and our cultures, and actually might be ways of eating that we have adapted to meet the means that we've got. And maybe they don't even understand there's lots of really nutritious and beneficial parts of those foods as well as those broader things. So that is important. The act of going out and gathering kai, going hunting, going fishing, you know, is a healthy activity in itself. It's good for our tinana, it's also good for our wairua and our hine naro. Being with whānau is really good for our well-being as well. So these activities are often things that we enjoy doing together. And then that act of being able to take the kai back that you've gathered or collected and share it with your whānau also contributes to our well-being, you know, through giving back and feeling like you can look after a manaaki or whānau. So it's much broader than, you know, just the food itself. Understanding that's really important. But when you were talking about, you know, going out to get a kai, and I love hearing these stories, and my aunties will say, oh, young people today, they don't know how to go out and get a kai. And that's often true, because we've grown up in cities, but it's also not so possible now, because there's so many more of us, and there's so much less land available for us to go gathering pie that if we all did go out foraging, there'd be nothing left. So, you know, we live in different conditions. I think it's really important for us to know our stories, and maybe that can help us work together towards protecting or bringing back the sort of land resources that we need to be able to take part in those cultural practices. But at the moment, we can't do that. You know, we need everything if we did that, because we don't have enough of those original resources out there anymore.
1: I suppose we do have tikanga and guidelines that come around that. Like, there's a duck season. There's been kōrero about the kuaka up here at times with some of the whanaunga from the muri whenua, and some of the kaumātua have said, why couldn't there be an opportunity for something like that? We know when the kuaka arrives. We know when it leaves. And now there'll be an opportunity for us to continue to have that, so that there'll be a long, enduring resource there, but also a taonga. We look at it so many different ways as Māori, but moving on from that part, well, now, has there been any particular findings throughout your research that you've done over time that really can give us a little bit of guidance around that when we talk about what can happen when nutrition advice overlooks someone's relationship with kai?
2: Well, I think when we don't think about the relationship, then we don't have a meaningful conversation with our clients, you know, the two, or, you know, the patients that you're working with. So you just find that patients are not going to engage with that information. They'll think, oh, they don't understand me, doesn't mean anything, they can't help me. And then it's just a lost opportunity for, you know, people with some expertise who could really help to be able to work with our whānau in a way that supports improved health, because we do, you know, a lot of our whānau are suffering from diabetes, heart disease, and these are things that with some small changes in what we eat, we could really improve outcomes. But those changes have to be meaningful. And then, you know, we need understanding from our clinicians so that they can talk about kai and make recommendations that are acceptable to our whānau. You know, because there are many ways to eat healthily. It's not just the Pākehā way to eat healthier.
1: Kia ora, yes, I've tried to take my shake back to the marae, and while the aunties have put in hours of work of preparing kai for all the manuhiri and all the whānau, I go in there with my smoothie maker and then just get a big growling. It's like, you take that out of here. So there's many things I've had to learn myself firsthand. But you know, when we talk about this, what's some of the advice that you commonly share? How could a more holistic approach to kai change nutrition and within Aotearoa?
2: Well, often, you know, in our communities, you see some sort of food fads take hold, especially, you know, with a lot of our young people all into CrossFit and things like that. So your shakes and things that we think, oh, we need to do that to eat healthy. And they can be quite expensive ways to eat. So actually, we don't need to do fancy shakes and things like that. But there are some simple things we can do. You know, making sure that we eat as much sort of natural fruit, you know, plant foods as well, fruits and vegetables that we grow in our garden. They're really good things to have. And just eating a little bit less of, you know, the things, you know, the really fatty pork in the boil up or something. You know, we could eat less of that part and just make sure there's more potatoes and puha and greens and cabbage and stuff in that boil up as well. You know, that's a really good way to still have a food that you like and it's got the taste. You haven't taken out all of the fat. It's just eating less of the bad, you know, the parts that are less healthy, and eating more of the other parts that are just as nice but have a bit more healthy. Yeah.
1: Or really comes down to balance, eh? Not overdoing it and thinking that we want to have two hangis rather than just the one.
2: You know?
1: Yeah.
2: Everything in moderation. Boring.
1: Exactly. Save some time for that steam pudding as well, eh?
2: Aye. Just a little bit.
1: Just a little bit, just to honour the aunties with all the hard mahi they've put in there. Oh, he mihi anō ki a koe mōwene o ngā kōrero e pāna ki tēnei mea te kai. te hononga o te kai ki te Māori, wene o ngā tuāhuaranga ki Wanganui a tātou. Really appreciate your time. And also the researcher is really making me want to delve a little bit more into the mahi that you have been doing in regards to some of the kōrero that we can share, because I find myself at times really focusing on the health side of things, the nutrition, everything else, but sometimes forgetting to share that kōrero with our whānau as well to find some balance. Kore kau he pātai he kōrero tuatu I tērā. No further kōrero from myself, but any final advice that you might want to share with our whānau who are listening in right now?
2: Enjoy your kai. Yeah.
1: Mihi anō ki a koe mō wene o ngā kōrero tāku ki a koe I tēnei wā e a Hōrangi. 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
2: Mā te wā, thank you. 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
1: Mihi anō ki a Ahorangi Lisa te morenga mō wera o ngā kōrero e pāna ki te kai. 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

0: dead anger. This is a very sacred place for the Māori. According to custom, this is the place from where the spirits gather after travelling up the west coast. After climbing down to the Puhutukawa tree, which faces the homeland of Hawaiki, they leap off and continue on their journey. Te ta, rainga, place of living. Te rainga.
1: Hoki a ngā whakapau karakia.
2: After their arrival and settlement in Hokianga, Nuku Tawhiti and Ruanui set out building houses, parekura, for teaching of traditions. Pauahi was to be Nuku Tawhiti's and Arai Tūru, Ruanui's. Ruanui finished his whare first, and Nuku Tawhiti asked him to wait until his was completed so they could hold opening celebrations together. Ruanui ignored his request and by krakia bore to whale ashore for the celebration. Angry at his behaviour, Nuku Tawhiti called on his god to send a wave to float the whale out to sea. This saying about the Hokianga refers to this contest between Nuku Tawhiti and Ruanui to outdo each other and win an argument by superior spells. In doing so, they used up their repertoire of incantations, hence saying, Hokianga whakapau karakia.
3: Te reo irirangi o te hiku o te ika. 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

0: 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Te hiku o te ika.
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1: Ai ho, ko tere haere te wā i tēnei tau 2020 maono, nui rau atu ngā kaupapa, ngā taki o te wā, hoi no ki mui a tāu i tēnei wā, ko tēnei remix ne, te haka rākei o tēnei o ngā waiata Never Seated. 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
2: Yeah, the original is Ray's waiata, is his new waiata, it just came out, when did it come out, Chris? Friday? Okay, it came out a couple of weeks ago, but the waiata is Ray's waiata. It's electronic haka drill inspired waiata, I guess you call it. And it came about because he has been traveling in Turtle Island in Kānata and was doing some tuhi over there with some of the Canadian producers, and they just realized that they had this, I guess, a take between them that they shared, as they just always seem to be fighting the, I guess it's a battle of, you know, being conquered. Seems to be the kōrero, you know, that they're always fighting against, that they don't exist anymore, and that being Indigenous or iwi taketake is a thing of the past.
1: Yora.
2: So, yeah, that was the kaupapa of the waiata. And then... yeah, he's actually in Turtle Island at the moment performing that waiata, and it really resonates, I think, with iwi taketake, you know, mō te ao katoa.
1: Kia ora, kia ora.
2: Yeah, the original kaupapa, and then the remix is just to give the, you know, give the listeners something different if they feel like having a bit of a kanikani or adding it into their, you know, DJs that are able to play it in their live sets when they're, you know, when they're out and about. And just to give, you know, we want that kaupapa to travel further than just one set of tarlinga, right? So we really wanted to make sure that there was another version of that kaupapa that could be shared further, because it's really important.
1: Kia ora, kia ora. And that remix, you decided to go with a bit more drum and bass remix on this one, eh? So what was the inspiration, you know, to give that feel? You know, to get, is the drum and bass sort of the feel at this time of year or any time of the year to really get whānau to get involved, get engaged and have a little kanikani with this waiata?
2: Yeah, I think drum and bass kind of gets a strange rap of being fully underground sometimes. Like it's an alt style of waiata, but actually our drum and bass in Aotearoa, like we're seen as one of the biggest international hotspots for the drum and bass style of waiata. So what we're wanting to do is make sure that our reo and our sounds of the Pacific are in that style of music. We get a lot of drum and bass waiata with other languages, you know, other kaupapa from other countries, and we're like, hey, we need our own sound to be able to share around the world. So that's why we're doing more drum and bass with, like, Te Reo Māori, with Taonga Puro sounds and sounds of Pacific, like cookie drums. And, you know, we have so many of our own amazing sounds that we can put into our waiata. So that's what we're doing with our Pako Pako releases. And, yeah, it's been fun. We love it.
1: Kia ora, ko kōrero kē koe mo te pārekereka o tēnei waiata ki ngā iwi taketake o te ao. You shared a little bit more about why this vibe would really be a hit for others, for that audience over in Turtle Island right now especially. Mm-hmm. But what does this waiata really mean to you? You know, the kaupapa of the waiata and rangatiratanga about this whole kaupapa about Never Seated.
2: Mm-hmm. Well, kanui te pātai, for that one. I feel like the one thing with the kaupapa of this waiata is a really universal iwi taketake kōrero that we have in lots of different countries, from like Kamaru in Wales, we talk about this, where we're in Scotland, it's the same kaupapa of, you know, people that have been oppressed and have been colonized, and about really fighting for our tipuna's rights to be, you know, still here, because they're still here, like they're in us. And just because their generation has passed doesn't mean they don't exist. And I think that is a shared kaupapa between all iwi taketake and even just, not so much even just like Indigenous in general. It's really just people who still, you know, are really proud of their culture and use it in their waiata. That's one of the biggest, I guess the biggest kōrero that we all share, is that we're fighting for our ancestors' rights to be still here, and that they did, you know, they battled so hard to have us and to pass their traditions and their whakapapa down to us, and that's our job really, to keep them alive.
1: Mm.
2: I think that's really the long kōrero, you know, he waiata roa tēnei, and that's why it's so important to have good kaupapa in all your waiata.
1: Yeah, we're hearing this kōrero still coming out on Reels today on TikTok. People, I think some that have been long-term lovers of Bob Marley, but also others that are really just finding their connection with themselves and why music like this tends to last for generations because of the meaning of it. But, you know, we're talking about collaborations as well to be able to achieve those types of feelings and these types of sounds. So how did the collaboration with Pako Pako, yourself, and Beta Cell come together?
2: Well, Chris is my husband, so that probably helps. We've been around for 20, we've been together for 20 years, and I think we've been, you know, we've been wanting to do, I mean, we've been doing waiata, you know, waiata Māori, drum and bass and electronica for the whole time, really. That's been our, before it was even a thing, really, we were doing it together. But what we really love doing is bringing, working with other artists that are doing te reo Māori music and giving them another life on their waiata, because often they've just done, maybe like with Cruzy, he did his Oro Taketake waiata in te reo, and then he had this one version in reggae, and we're like, hey, we can give you another version of your waiata to share with a different audience and to flip up your waiata so it's something that you can play, you know, in a different music setting, so in a dance music setting. And Brother Rod's waiata as well, Mana Raiona.
1: Yoda.
2: Mana Raiona. We also did a drum and bass remix for him because he loves electronic too. You know, he's a musician and a producer. So being able to give them another high quality vision of their waiata, it's also just really exciting. And working with J2 Māori and giving him some different styles of waiata to use when he travels and on his live set. So, you know, even though they do reggae roots, if they go on to do another festival, say it's more dance music, they're just not stuck in that one genre. They're able to flip over and do another version of their waiata for a different audience. So I think the collaboration side of it's really, it's been really fun. Like we love like giving new life, and it's fun working with Chris. He's so good. I'm just there to help with bass drops and things like that.
1: Yeah, so much comes to mind when you share that story, but what really comes to mind is how easily you're able to network and say, hey, heard your waiata, man, I reckon we could do something with that and be able to pull it off and come together and go, okay, yeah, give it a go, send it to me and we'll see what happens. But, you know, you've shared a little bit about why in the first place was the inspiration behind this and you reaching out and saying, hey, we could get a few more people to kanikani to this and get a little bit more involved. But, you know, what sort of the type of feeling that you're hoping that people will take from this latest remix of Never Seated?
2: I just like, I think the kaupapa is so strong. So to give it like a beat that's just as strong, you know, to give it a patu patu that really works with the feeling of the waiata as well. Mm. The drill's good and it definitely has that heart, but when you step it up with a patu patu that really drives the ngako, I think it actually makes the words stronger and more meaningful.
1: Mm.
2: So I just hope that people also just remember that we do have some really amazing genres in electronic and that you can, you know, you don't just have to listen to te reo and one style of music. There's so many different styles of waiata to enjoy te reo Māori and to just remember that the next generation also, they just listen to everything. So if you want to keep up with your kids, I feel like you should listen to more electronic music because that's, you know, it's a huge part of our Aotearoa sound now. It's 20% of our music market, and it's 70% electronic music of our festivals. And I just feel like te reo Māori music maybe is seen as just being in a couple of genres because of what you see, maybe. And maybe, you know, our more popular artists do just do a couple of genres. But there's this huge other way to listen to te reo Māori that makes you feel really good, and gives you good energy. It's good to work out to. It's good to road trip to. Yeah, it's just good to get your ngako going. So I hope that people can listen to reo in all different ways. You don't have to flip over into English to listen to different styles of waiata.
1: Ka pai, and is this waiata available for listening right now? Is it Te Huia?
2: Sure is. You can go listen to it. It comes out on the 4th of September, says Chris. But you get a little taste of the drum and bass if you're on the socials. But you can play it now because you're special, because you're the best.
1: Yeah, I'll take that one.
2: You're the number one. You're the most responsive, most onto it iwi station in the Motu, as far as I'm concerned. After my 20 years of working with iwi stations, you guys are kotahi for me. So ngā mihi, play it whenever you like.
1: Oh, kei rungo noha tū koe, i roto i tēnei ao puoro hoki. 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
1: Te Reo o Muri Whenua.
2: Here kino. After travelling many hours of climbing up and down rocky headlands, Tohe and Ariki arrived in the place now known as Herekino. Now there was a man of that time named Taumaha, who had set a number of snares which had been improperly tied. Tohe declared that they were very badly made, so he called this place Herekino. Here, tie up, kino, bang. Herekino.

0: Oruru. In the Oruru Valley, there are many very small kāinga, very close to each other. If there was any danger, the people could retreat to their pā and still be able to call to each other, sending messages from one end of the valley all the way up to what is now known as Pēria. Oruru, passing like an echo from one mouth to another. Oruru.
1: Ko hongi hika te uira tanuku poto.
2: 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This was the saying of hongi hika. Its meaning was this, that hongi would never agree to save a person in his battles if he was not as brave as he was. Hongi hika's fighting extended to all the tribes on this island, and even to his own people.
1: Ko hongi hika te uira tanuku poto.
3: Ko ngā whakapāhotanga reo Māori atu i te whare kōrero o te hiku o te ika, he mea tautoko nā te māngai pāhoa.

0: Heita whānau. 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Whakarongo tonu mai ki tō reo irirangi Māori.
1: Sounds like gambling, right? 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
1: 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Tēnā koe, Stephanie.
2: Hello.
1: Kia ora, appreciate you joining us today to have a kōrero about this Daffodil Quiz Night at the RSA. Before we get right into that, can you share a little bit more about who you are and where you're from?
2: Yep, I am a home lender that is based in the Kaitaia ANZ. So I've worked for the ANZ Bank in Kaitaia and do home lending.
1: Awesome, and thanks for joining us to have this kōrero about Daffodil Day and also the Daffodil Day Quiz Night at the RSA. So what makes this Daffodil Day Quiz Night a great night out for the friends, family and also all the workmates?
2: It's just an awesome time to get together with friends and family and support an awesome cause being Daffodil Day and the Cancer Society, which ANZ is a major supporter of. So it's just a great time to come out and have a laugh, but know you're also helping and supporting a great cause.
1: Is this the first time you have done this in Kaitaia here, or is this something that you have did before and thought, hey, let's do it again?
2: No, this is actually the first time we've done a quiz up in Kaitaia for Daffodil Day. We just thought we'd give it a go. We're only a small team of four, so it's been a big task, but we thought, you know, let's get out there and, you know, try and bring the community together. We've had such an amazing response from our sponsors, which has just been absolutely awesome.
1: Cool. And so for those that are interested to come along, who are available and would like to put a team in, how should our whānau come together, grab their other mates and put a team in?
2: Yep, it's just grabbing a group of four people, so yourself and three mates, and coming along to the RSA, which in Kaitaia, which is just such an awesome place, and you can grab a nice cheap meal as well and a good meal. And we're taking registrations on the night, which is on Saturday the 29th. We're going to start the quiz at 6 p.m, so you can come earlier and register a team. It's $20 per person, but that all goes to the Cancer Society, and it all goes local, which is the other huge thing. So it all go to the local Cancer Society and hospice and helping everybody in need.
1: Awesome,
2: and community.
1: Awesome. We know the RSA is an awesome venue for things like this as well, and being able to come along and have a great night like this. And we were wanting to ask a little bit more, you know, because you're saying how fun it's going to be coming along with a team, get to have a great meal, but also how it does help support the Cancer Society and the important work that they do.
2: Yeah, absolutely. And we've had so much support and, from our local businesses around Kaitaia, so many of them, you know, doing that. But there's going to be a whole lot of spot prizes too. So it's not something for nothing. You can walk away with some incredible spot prizes from places like Carter's and Repco, FarmSource, Carrington Golf Club, Kaitaia Motorcycles, Far North Vets, Kaori Gallery, Furniture Plus, Mitre 10, Araha Hair Design, PGG Wrightson's, and Muscle Rock as well. So, and we've also got an amazing raffle going that you can buy tickets on at the night, but it'll be drawn on the night, and that is actually a pamper pack for two. So you get two nights stay at the Taipa Resort plus breakfast, as well as a whole lot of other stuff there from Muscle Rock and other places too.
1: Yeah, those sound like some awesome prizes, you know, not only for the fun with your mates and see how smart you are, but might even walk away with a home loan, eh?
2: Oh, well, you can do that too.
1: Yeah, awesome. I always like to hear about these kaupapa and how we can support, you know, because many of us have been impacted with within our family due to cancer and other things like that. So we're always in there to be able to support. So are you able to share with us again, Stephanie, about for those that are interested, what time it kicks off, how we can come and get involved and register our team at the RSA tomorrow, Saturday night on the 29th of August?
2: Yep, just yourself and a group of three friends. It can be more if you have to, or less, and we don't mind. Coming along, we're starting the quiz at 6 p.m. So if you come a little bit earlier and register your team, it is cash. So just do bring some cash with you. $20 per person. Sit down, have a great night, have a lot of laughs, dress up. We're giving prizes for costumes as well. So, you know, we're just going to try and give out as much prizes and get as much support out there as we can.
1: Loving it. It sounds like lots of fun and for an awesome kaupapa as well, being able to get out as a whānau and friends and support the Cancer Society and all the awesome work that they do, and awesome to be able to have it here in our town of Kaitaia. No further questions from myself, but any final kōrero that you'd like to share, Stephanie, in regards to this amazing quiz night that you're going to be holding at the RSC?
2: We just really hope to see everyone turn up and support, you know, like I said, the Cancer Society, but really huge thank you to all the businesses in Kaitaia, you know, local businesses that have gone out of their way to support this. It's a hard time for everybody economically, and they've just stretched out and reached out and given us some amazing prizes to share with everybody, which is absolutely awesome.
1: Yeah, I absolutely got to get behind that. You know, it's not the easiest times to be able to still be able to provide and contribute to a kaupapa like this. So all those sponsors, definitely got to give them the big ups. Again, appreciate you joining us to share this kōrero, and hopefully a whole lot of our listeners are going to join you tomorrow night and have some fun with their team and maybe even share an awesome meal at the RSA. Nō reira, tāku kia koe I tēnei wai, Stephanie, kia matara, kia ora.
2: Awesome. Thank you. 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
1: 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Now Pāua is famous as a sheep station and also as a commercial fishing port. Pāua takes its name from the shellfish we all know and love, Pāua.

0: Tapotupotu Bay. Within the Papaki Coastal Park, Tapotupotu Bay is now a place for camping and having a picnic. Tapotupotu means low-lying, just like the area. Tapotupotu Bay, the bay that's low-lying to the rest of the area. Tapotupotu.
1: Kia mahara ki te he o Rona. Remember Rona's fault.
2: Rona, said to be a woman of Otakanini Pa in the Kaipara, went to fetch water from a spring. A cloud was covering the moon, and in the dark she struck her foot against the stone, cursing the moon. For this rudeness she was punished by being taken up to the moon, where she may be seen when it is full, with her calabash on her back.
1: Kia mahara ki te he o Rona. Remember Rona's fault.

0: te reo irirangi o te hiku o te ika.
1: Kia ora. If you're enrolled to vote and we have your email or mobile number, you'll get a reminder email or text from our team soon.
2: Just check your details are correct by 25 October and you're good to go. 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

0: Tēnei te mihi kau atu ki a koutou. 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
1: Aye.
2: Koina te

0: you can see them operating in the actual theatre. You've got a one-way looking glass. You're looking and getting a commentary on them.
1: On how they do it, eh?
0: And they got robots. Robots that can do the operation that our doctors would take like 4, 5, 6 hours to do. And appendix are going to come and take, you know, and do that simple operation without leaving big scars in your body anymore.
1: Oh.
0: Hey, ai, koina te take ki te ana mātou. 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
1: 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He iwi ko tā rātou mahi te nomads. And sitting alongside of these people are the people who are the most advanced in the world in their technology.
0: Aye.
1: And you've got people that are, and you've got about, or at least seven different iwi with all different aspirations and dreams for their people. And you're trying to find a common factor to...
0: Aye.
1: Oh, he ua ua te tēnei whenua, ai, complex. Really complicated, complex. kia mātou e noho ana i tā wāhi, ki te ana e mahi tūkino i Gaza, engari ko ngā hūrae, e trai ana rātou te noho i te taha o ngā Muslims, me ngā ka karapotia nei i a rātou ngā hūrae, ko ngā Muslims, me ngā Arabs, karapotia katoa te whenua o Israel, and ko te nuingo rātou o re kau rātou e whakai ana ko ngā Jews te noho i konei. Now, there's no answer that the world can find for the people to live together here. I don't know how, but ka tūwhera rātou te o rātou nei whenua ki ngā tangata e hiahi ana te haramai ki konei ki te kite o rātou nei mahi. Nui ngā rau, it's really difficult to describe. It's complex. Complicated because you've got so many different people,
0: nationalities,
1: different cultures,
0: ne?
1: And they all living their lives and want to rule themselves. But they're only living on a little whenua. How do you make that work?
0: Come to you, know. I see on TV e pēnā na te aho i a koe e whakamohio mai na ki a tātou kamutu, ka kite e koe i a rātou, nohi noi anō ngā whenua, ngari mā rātou hoki e kōrero mai i whakakahoringi a rātou i runga e o rātou whenua, e hohoia na ki a rātou anō, ngari i a koe mēmina, tini ngā mane neke i kona, ne? There's so many different nationalities there, kamutu. They all want a piece of the pie, eh?
1: They all want a piece of the pie, and they all have their different ways of... I mean, how do you work with the people who don't want to... They want to live their life. Just wandering around the desert.
0: Yeah.
1: But then you got other people who want to... modernize the country. Well, it's the most modern country
0: you
1: can think of. Their technology is like they lead the world. They lead the world in medicine technology. In their hospitals.
0: E pātai tāku e John, you know, i a koe kona ka tiro koe ki ngā mahi e mahi ngā nei rātou roto i te hoipere, ki a koe e titiratu na koe ngā mōhiotanga kei a rātou, e pāpā maina tō rātou kaha pātata ki Amerika, no reira pea ngā mōhiotanga ki a rātou e hono hono here ana wena wāhi nea Israel me Amerika. Kia koe e mahi ngana wena mahi wainganui a rātou?
1: Ko te, e mohi ana koe e nui ngā hūrai e noho ana i Amerika.
0: Ai.
1: The Jews after World War II, they were without a homeland. After World War I, the British tried to, well, they didn't try to, they did. They set up a state here for them to come back to, because they've been a people who've been nomads for years, right back from Moses' time in Egypt.
0: Mm.
1: And they've been, and they've come back to here, and then the Romans drove them out, and then the Ottoman Empire drove them
0: the
1: out.
0: Turkish,
1: so, the people without a land.
0: Aye.
1: And there's millions in America, and their ties back to Israel is very strong, and so Israel are forming their whenua here, but they're surrounded by all of the Arabs who don't want them here. So they're not going to move. They're going to. This is their land that God promised them. I roto I te rongo pai.
0: Pai, ai, I roto te kraupiti.
1: Nei te whenua. It's easy for the world to make judgments, but no one's yet come up with a solution, because the Jews don't have anywhere else to go in the world.
0: Except
1: I kone.
0: So
1: it's complex, and I don't know. I don't know the answer. Nobody knows the answer at the moment. So.
0: ka pai ki te rongo atu e kei kona.
1: Te ana mātou ki te tahi kura i konei, ki te noho i te taha o ngā Bedouins, and rereke e ngā iwi. 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You know, little intense and lovely manaaki, orite ki ngā Māori, I tai atu ana mātou ki te tēnei wahine manaaki i a mātou. 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
0: Aye.
1: I don't know how they're going to solve it, really. It's you know, they've gone past talking to each other now.
0: Ono hohoi tonu ana ne. Kia ora mai ano John, ka pai. Well, it looks like I've struck a good conversation with you this morning, and I didn't envisage we were going to have this sort of kōrero. Ngari te mea pai, e kōrero mai na koe, kei tāwahi koe, you know, you've been to India, you've been to Israel. And of course, you know, it's an eye opener to hear and to see, and for us over here living here, you know, and for us to hear this is really, really good, you know. 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
0: Oh, you're lucky, lucky.
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0: 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Ai.
1: And the technology they got is, like as I said, second to none.
0: Ai.
1: They lead the world in AI. AI,
0: yeah,
1: and everything here is high tech.
0: Yeah,
1: and the world comes here. They have lots of delegations coming here from all countries of the world, girlie, and so it's just a privilege to be part of this Maori delegation that's over here at the moment, and here with my, with them, and they've. we're going to the Dead Sea tomorrow.
0: Ai, oh, kapai. 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
0: 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Oh, that was a shock when I just happened to have him as a, it's a gem to hear the kōrero that he had, ne?
2: He taonga te reo irirangi o te hiku o te ika, no ngā iwi e rima o te hiku te mana kōrero, he mana tō te kōrero, ko te reo te Māori o te mana Māori.
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